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Deep down in the jungle, last I banged in my first bongo. Every monkey like to be in my place instead of me, cause I'm the king of bongo, baby, I'm the king of bongo bong.

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It needs some time. It needs some time. 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

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We hide the scars inside. You trouble time. 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

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But every time it's you I find, no one else will do.

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